The mystery man came over and he said, I'm out of sight. He said, for a nominal service charge, I could reach Nirvana tonight. 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
0: He said, you might not believe this little fellow, but it'll cure your asthma too. 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
1: And my name is Bobby Brown.
0: Watch me now, because the name of this song is Black Napkins.

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0: Good night.
1: Michiana for a concert that may be the musical event of the year. 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

0: of Zappa, and the Mothers on Mother's Day, May 12th, 7:30 at the Convocation Center, presented by Boogie Records, a Karma Showcase production. 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
1: Reminder of some upcoming concerts and we'll be ready to start. Mars Civic Auditorium, Lotte Huppel, May 23rd. Also at the Mars on June 1st, Blue Oyster Cult. Indianapolis Bush Stadium, May 25th, the following acts: ZZ Top, Climax Blues Band, Roy Buchanan, Billy Cobham, Renaissance, Larry Coryell, Muddy Waters, and Kansas. In Kalamazoo, May 26th, Billy Cobham, Larry Coryell.

Cheers.

Hello, folks.

amateur acting this evening. 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Sit down, relax. We're going to be here for a couple hours. Make yourselves comfortable. Oh yes. It's almost like going to some sort of weird football game. Alright, I'm going to get myself tuned up and then we'll do it.

0: now, on this Mother's Day 1974, it is my great pleasure to introduce to you the members of our rocking teenage combo on this date, Bruce Fowler on trombone, Walt Fowler on trumpet, Tom Fowler on bass, Napoleon Murphy Brock on tenor sax and lead vocals,
1: thank you, Bill.
0: If only my monitor system was that loud. Don Preston on synthesizer. Ralph Humphrey on drums. Chester Thompson on drums. Jeff Simmons on guitar. And George Duke on keyboards. And the name of this song, folks, is Cosmic Debris.
2: All right!
0: What is that horrible noise? Is that the trombone? Is that your pedal, Bruce? Just relax, really. This is supposed to be a college. Good deal. Here we go.
2: One.

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If I was really willing and able to pay him his regular fee, I would drop all the rest of his

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1: Oh, somebody get rid of that thing.
0: Here's how you do it. It's very simple. Just repeat after me. Out demons out. Out demons out. Just try it a few times. Out demons out.
2: Out demons out.
3: Out demons out.
4: Go out demons out.
0: Go out
4: demons out.
0: Go out demons out. I think it's working, yes, I think it's working.
5: There's demons.
0: Yes, he's going out. He's going all the way over to the other side of the stage. Wait a minute,
5: but don't you know?
0: Look at that, a real tour right here on stage.
5: But don't you know?
0: If anybody ever tells you that religion doesn't work, don't believe them.

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0: 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The name of this song is Inca Road, so watch out.
1: One, two.

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1: Hey, hold it. 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This is the part where I lead the group. Now listen, friends. This originally sold nationally in 1995. Remember, the white zone is for guitar players only. Let me tell you this about that. These Playboy bunnies are really great. You can have one in the room. This one's name is Sheila. I know we play a funky little sound up here, but I know y'all want to get down with some real funk, so check it out.

0: Yeah.
1: Wait a minute. 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
2: Wait a minute now. San Francisco's all right with me.
1: No, she can't be from San Francisco. She's too clean. She must be from Max's Kansas City.
2: Get down, come on. Come on, get that dance.
1: You guys are all gonna have to go to confession for this.
3: Hi, I'm Eric Parsegian Jr. You know, you can fit a lot of steroids into these new Ford Vans. The football team, you know, is really, really together.
1: Sick!

0: 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Huh? One more time. I've been drinking, you know, one more time.
1: There's no excuse for that, George. I'm telling you. Just cut it down, cut it in half, and go ten and a You've been hanging out with Linda too long. You've been drinking amateurs like that. She can be a wino because she's a stewardess, but it's different if you're a piano player. You know, if Schaefer finds out about it, you're not going to get it to next year's Long Beach poll. You got to keep going.
0: It was Napoleon. Wait a minute.
1: Yes, that's it, George.

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Because I've been checking it out, baby. I checked it out a couple of times. Oh, darling, it's important that you believe me. Blah, blah, blah, blah. It can't happen here. Could imagine that they would freak out somewhere in Kansas. How about this one here? How about that one there again?

0: Washington. But they would freak out in Washington, D.C. Wait a minute. I remember. I remember. I remember. They had a swimming pool. I remember. I remember. I remember. They had a swimming pool. Happen here. Susie.
1: Yes.
0: Susie Cream Cheese, this is the voice of your conscience, honey. And I just want to tell you one thing, one night only. Susie Cream Cheese, my dearest, my darling.
1: Yes.
0: Do you really think you'll be able to get a job as a Playboy bunny? Just tell me the truth, yes or no? Do you think you'll be able to?
2: Yes.
0: Funny, you didn't look like a dyke when I first met you.

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1: Yeah.
0: And the market burning down. I watch while everybody on the street would take a turn to stop.

Bruce Fowler on trombone, Walt Fowler on trumpet, Napoleon Murphy Brock on tenor sax and vocals, Don Preston on synthesizer, Ralph Humphrey on drums, Chester Thompson on drums, Tom Fowler on bass, Jeff Simmons on guitar, George Duke on keyboards. Thank you very much. Good night.

Hiya, folks. Hi, Mash. Hi, Doc. Welcome to the second show. This is Denny Wally on slide and vocals. Ike Willis on guitar and vocals. Tommy Myers on keyboards. Ed Mann on percussion. Peter Wolf on keyboards. Vince Caliuta on doing pretty good considering he's not feeling too well tonight, even though he got his endorsement. And Arthur Barrow on bass. And of course, now that his Amazon is here, in Hog Heaven, live on stage, one night only, Sophia Warren on guitar.

0: If she were my daughter, I'd...
1: What would you do, Frankie?
0: If she were my daughter, I'd...
1: What would you do, Frankie?
0: If she were my daughter, I'd...
1: What would you do, Frankie?
0: Well, first I'd check out Warren's little Amazon, but no, I'll take that one over there, and then we'll go...

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He said, for a nominal service charge, I could reach Nirvana tonight. If I was ready, willing, and able to pay him his regular fee, he would drop all the rest of his pressing affairs.

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No, I thought it was a razor in a can of foaming goo. But he told me right then when the top popped open, there was nothing his box won't do with the oil of Aphrodite and the dust of the Grand Wazoo. He said, "You might not believe this, you little asshole, but it'll cure your asthma too." And I said, "Hey, really good.

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0: No, I mean, that's what I thought. Hey, shit, I just need you to
2: make some.
0: But, yeah, I don't know.

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I said, give me some of that butcher sucking on.

0: swear I know it was. He had some human flesh stuck underneath his gloves. You know it looked to me like it was titty skin. I said, you son of a bitch, cause I was mad at him. Well, he just got out the floss and started cleaning his bag. So I shot him with my shooter, said, bang, bang, bang. And then the sucker just laughed and said,
1: put it away, you know I ate him all up. Now what you gonna say?
0: You ate my Chrissy?
1: Yeah, titties and all.
0: Well, what about the beer then?
1: They were the cans this tall.
0: Even her boot?
1: Now would I lie to you?
0: Shit, you must have been hungry.
1: Yeah, this is true.
0: Well, don't they pay you good for the stuff that you do?
1: Hey, you know, I can't complain when the checks come true.
0: Well, I want my Chrissy, and I want my beer, so you just barf her back up, now, devil. Do you hear?
1: Blow it out your ass, motorcycle man. I mean, I am the devil, do you understand? Now what will you give me for your titties and beer? I suppose you noticed this little contract here.
0: You're goddamn right, you son of a whore. Yeah, that's about the only reason I learned right for. Hey, give me that paper. Bet your shirt I'll sign, because I need a beer and it's titty squeezy time.
1: Hey, you can't fool me. You ain't that bad. You should have seen some of the souls I had. Now there was Crazy Mash and Doc too. And both of those GIs was worse than you.
0: Well, let's make a deal if you think that's true. I mean, you're supposed to be the devil, so what you gonna do?
1: Well, give me a little time to think about it.
0: Oh, well, come on, look, let me remind you one thing. You can have my soul. It's a mean little sucker about 1,000 years old, but once you get it, you can't give it back. You've got to keep it forever, and that's a natural fact.
1: I've heard that one before.
0: No, you haven't heard that one before. You haven't heard it since last night.
1: Well, you know, you might be able to come down there with us, you know?
0: Sure, as long as I get my girl back, you know? What do you... Make me a deal.
1: Well, where'd you get those bruises on your left arm? I mean, I'm concerned about that.
0: Listen.
1: You say you like titties and beer, huh?
0: Yeah, I like
1: what
0: titties.
1: What else do you like? You gotta like something besides titties.
0: Hey, I can't help it if somebody goes out of fucking control.

0: we stick a nice girl in some stupid hotel room someplace in Germany. And you know, the next thing you know, a part of your body is mutilated, you know? You ask a stupid question, you get a stupid answer. Now look, let's get down to business. I'm only interested in two things. Titties and beer, titties and beer, titties and beer, titties and beer, titties and beer, titties and beer, titties and beer, titties and beer, titties and beer, titties and beer,
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0: titties
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0: 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and beer, titties and beer,

Strictly from Commercial. Strictly Commercial. And the unmitigated audacity to jump up from behind my igloo. Igloo. Started in the whipping on my favorite baby seal. With an Enfield snowshoe.

0: side of the head of my favorite baby seal. He hit him on the nose, he hit him on the fin. He went whap, and that got me just about as evil as an Eskimo boy can be. So I bent down and I reached down and I scooped down and I gathered up a generous mittenful and then made
1: yellow snow.
0: The deadly yellow snow from right there where the huskies go. That's right. Then I proceeded to rub it all into his meaty little eyes with a vigorous circular motion hitherto unknown to the citizens of Bavaria that doesn't take the place in the much archaic mythology. Here it goes. This is the part of the show where you guys and you guys and you guys and you gals and you gals and you gals get to have enforced audience participation, Bavarian style. So here's what you do. Some of you may not know what I am saying to you right now, but here's the gist of it. You stand up. Stand up, stand up, stand up, stand up. Now, we're all going to do something really stupid together. Bearing in mind that stupidity is the only true international language. We are bringing the finest of American stupidity to you tonight. It's called Stupidity Across the Sea, and you're going to take part in it, okay? Now, here's what you do. High up there. Oh, all the way in the back. I'm going to show you what to do. Ready? Now you pounce. You pounce again. Jump up and down the chest of it. Great, googly moogly, that's what you're going to do, okay? Some of you people aren't standing up. I know you're really tired. Stand up anyway. Okay, all together now. Now you pounce. Pounce again. Down the chest of. Some of you are very tired. Gee whiz, you better sit down again. Just sit down. Go on, sit down. No. It's been a long day, feeling very sleepy. The quaaludes are just now taking effect. Some of you have been drinking that wine, you know, the heavenly little Mosel tiny drops. Okay, now listen to this. The fur trapper got up, and he looked around again, and he said,

googly moogly I can't see. Temporarily. Well, it was at that time that the fur trapper remembered the ancient Eskimo legend wherein it is written on whatever it is that they write it on up there that if anything bad ever happens to your eyes, it's the result of some sort of conflict with an audience at the basketball hall in Munich, the only way that you can get it fixed up, and I quote, is to go trudging across the tundra, mile after mile, trudging across the tundra, right down to the parish of St. Alfonso. Now, as you know, St. Alfonso is the patron saint of the smelt fishermen of Bavarian extraction, and here, as his only living representative on earth, is Headman, to give you the big lick. Take it away. He licks it down.

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I'll tell you what I'm going to do before we get out of here. I've got a present for you. I've got something that I've been wanting to deliver to you all night. I'm going to have to build it. Just a moment.

0: Marines in Coast Guard Hall. It says, mothers, spelled out with fat green things with words on them. All right, Bob, can you turn a little bit more monitor up here for me because I can't hear myself too well.
1: Hello?
0: Street on stage. Unfortunately, ladies and gentlemen, we're not going to streak. And there's a good reason for it, too, because we feel that streaking on stage would be something that an important rock and roll band would do. So when Carson Palmer comes here, I'm going to streak on stage. But we'll play something for you that will make you think we're streaking on stage. With their clothes on, holding a trombone, Bruce Fowler, ladies and gentlemen. He's streaking up to the tenor saxophone, at lead vocals, Napoleon Murphy Rock.
2: Jeff Simmons.

0: Yes, and Frank Zappa on guitar. Make sure it's all working here. Excuse me, folks. The tango lady, really, I don't want to tax you, really. It's so tough being in show business when you're wearing green and everything like that. Ladies and gentlemen, we're going to start off with something imminently accessible, something that has sort of a rudimentary groove to it, and also happens to be contained in our new LP, which will be out yesterday. The name of this song is Cosmic Debris.
1: No!
0: And as some of you might know, ladies and gentlemen, and this song is dedicated to anybody who wishes to make money off of you because you're so poor and sad and lonely enough to get sucked in by one of those great new cosmic cheapo religions. In other words, if somebody comes up to you and tells you for a modest fee they can put you in touch with something larger than life itself, well, give them your finger and don't give them any money. And that goes all the way from Scientology to the roof. A piece of friendly teenage advice for you, ladies and gentlemen. Don't take it in the butt from a guru anytime. You ready?

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And furthermore, we'd rather play something up to date. However, we will stoop to actually play one song off the Overnight Sensation album. Not the one that got the most airplay in this area, however. But as a matter of fact, we'll play it right now. The name of that song is Montana.

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1: The second one is called The Idiot Bastard's Son.
0: The third one is called
1: A Little More Cheapness, Please. Ladies and gentlemen, watch Ruth.

to visit in this area called Frenchie, apparently a very large poodle dog. I just

0: called Kung Fu. And the one after that is called Penguin in Bondage.
1: Oh, that's
0: good. And the one after that is called Tamushi Dween. And the one after that is called the Dog Breath Variations. And it's called Uncle Bee. And the one after that is called Rapunzel. After that, it's called Village of the Sun. And the one after that is called Excentrifugal Chords. Non-stop, ladies and gentlemen. Here we go, the big one.

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Yeah. 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

0: just like a penguin in bondage, boy.
1: Oh, yeah!

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All through this concert, Ruth has been saying to herself, what can I do to amaze the people of Canada?

0: this or just chill. Ready? One, two, three.
1: Heat sound every night!
2: We're going to play King Kong and Jungle's Revenge.
3: Missed this time.

0: system. Sometimes they think, what can I say? And other times, even in institutions of higher learning, such as this, these people think to themselves, where can I go?
1: Where can I go to bomb a science major on the football field?
2: At Art and Dottie Todd's roast beef sandwich in the heart.
1: Where can I go to get the ferry to take me into the Big Apple?
2: At the Roger Miller Inn, where you can go this Tuesday night.
1: Where can I go to learn how to play guitar like Alvin Lee?
2: At Earl Shives Paint Job, where this week only for $11 will do any free body work.
1: Where can I go to get my dingus mummified?
2: If I have any children, they'll go to jail too.
1: Where can I go to get the first part of that joke?
0: Questions, questions, questions flooding into the mind of the concerned young person today. Oh, but it's a swell time to be alive, even on Long Island. I'm sure that many of you have said to yourselves in the privacy of your own home, how glad you are that you don't live in Left Rack City. And then, of course, there are other people who really dig it, you know what I mean? Because the buildings are so attractive. There is nothing more modernistic than a square brick building with square, symmetrical windows. As any student of architecture will tell you, that is very advanced. That is art that has been carried past the point of creativity, past everything that the ancient architects have ever striven for, beyond the Parthenon, beyond the Eiffel Tower,
3: beyond
0: the Sabret hot dog stand, beyond the nearest Ristidi's market and the parking lot,
3: beyond the reef,
0: way, way on beyond that, down to sheer practicality. And I'm glad that somebody else designed those buildings. Because I would hate to feel responsible for it myself. What are you doing back here? All right. Are you ready for the secret words?
3: Yeah.
0: Here they come. A moment of contemplation. Do this sensitively. Just like Donovan was performing his song. Get into it. Here they come.

0: the vegetable will respond to you.
1: Now I'm going to tell you this once tonight. 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

to the coach house, baby. Can't you see us there? Drinking all night, getting beat up by the jocks. Down by the river, in our shoes and our socks. Magdalena, we can walk along the campus together, baby. We can get high on the football field. Don't you understand? None of your teachers will ever know you come into class a little red. What the fuck? What do they know? You know, honey, and we can bother your old man's car, yes. That's what we can do. We'll borrow his car and we'll drive into the city, Magdalena. And we'll go to the village, hey. And we'll bring back a bunch of new incense and those special love papers they make with the two people on them. You know what I mean, honey? And then we can go get a sausage sandwich together, Magdalena. Yes, we can go to Bookmasters and steal a copy of Steal This Book together, Magdalena. Oh, it's that kind of school, isn't it? We can bleach our Levi jackets out together, Magdalena. Can you see us? Can you see us buying free UE buttons together, Magdalena? Can you see us strolling down the main street of whatever fuck town this is, Stony Brook, yeah. Walking down the main street.

0: That's right, you heard right. 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
1: You're so strong.
0: And pull it right out. And shove it in again. Shaped like this. It goes up, rounded on the top, comes down, a little plateau, and growing off the plateau is a twisted tree. It looks like a wooden television antenna. And the tree's name is Ethel, and Ethel is married to the mountain, and the mountain's name is Billy. And then Billy comes down over here, and there's a foot. Billy has two big caves for eyes. He has a jaw, which is a clip, and it sticks out like that. Hey, eat it. Eat it raw, buddy. Love is never having to say eat it.
2: All right.
0: Peace, love, Woodstock Nation, and eat it.
2: Fuck you.
0: Anyway, cliff sticks out. Whenever Billy the Mountain talks, it drops up and down about 30 feet. Dust and boulders puff out. And that's the way he works. All right? One of the things we like best about playing institutions of higher learning, especially in New York.

this is the answer to that eternal question, whatever happened to the Fillmore East audience?

0: was a mountain.
1: Ethel was a tree growing off of his shoulder.
0: Ethel was a tree growing off of his shoulder.
1: Billy was a mountain.
0: A regular picturesque postcardy mountain.
1: Ethel was a tree growing off of his shoulder.
0: Residing between lovely Rosamond and Gorman.
1: Hey!

0: A man in a checkered suit drove up in a large Lincoln Continental.
1: Run, run, run, run, run, run.
0: And he laid a huge bulging envelope right at the corner of Billy the Mountain. Now, that was right where Billy's foot was supposed to be. Billy the Mountain, he couldn't believe it. All of those postcards he'd posed for all of those years, and finally now, at last, his royalties!

By 2 o'clock, when the bars had already closed down, Billy the Mountain had already broken the big news to Ethel. Ah! And with dust and boulders hacked up everywhere, Billy choked with excitement.

yes, and Ethel, Ethel, Ethel. Like any little woman, she, of course, was very excited. She creaked a little bit, and some old birds flew off of her.

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0: Howler Johnsons. Wanna eat some clams?
1: The first noteworthy piece of real estate they destroyed was Edwards Air Force Base.
2: And to this very day, wing nuts and data reduction clerks alike speak in reverent whispers about that fateful night when test stand number one and the rocket sled itself got...

0: large pontoon.
1: Word just in to the WOR news service. Undeniably links this mountain and his wife to drug abuse and payoffs as part of a Manhattan Island smut ring. However, we can assure parents on Long Island that a recent narcotics crackdown in the Bronx, Queens, Boston, Cambridge, Seekonk, Saskatoon, and as near as Billy Mundy's house, will provide Governor Rockefeller the sneaky evidence he has needed to seek a criminal indictment and pave the way for stiffer legislation, increased federal aid, and avert a crippling strike of cafeteria workers and homosexual science majors throughout the entire campus. However, it is this reporter's opinion that Ethel is a former communist.

0: And a few miles right outside of town, Billy caused a...
1: Oh, my papa!
0: In the Earth's crust, right next to the jack-in-the-box, right over the secret underground dumps, where they keep the...
1: Oh!

0: about 3 o'clock in the afternoon, little Howard Kaplan was sitting on the stoop squeezing his concertina. A mysterious wind blew up from the south.
1: Uncle Frank!
0: A mysterious wind

0: correctly, it was right outside of Detroit when Billy got his notice to report for his induction physical. Now let me tell you, brothers and sisters, can you dig a shaft right on? Good God, solid. Ethel said she wasn't going to let him go.
1: I'm not going to let you go, Billy.
0: But George Pontoon, the right-wing radical, W-O-R, pinko, pricko, stick it up in the asshole, newscaster had this to say.
2: Take it away, George Pontoon, the right-wing fascist, pinko, pricko, stick it up your asshole, newscaster.
3: We now have confirmed reports from the informed Emperor Haile Selassie that Ethel is still an active communist. And it is this reporter's opinion that she also practices witchcraft.
4: Of course, it was about this time that the telephone rang inside of the secret briefcase belonging to the one mortal man who might be able to stop all of this senseless destruction and save America herself. And that man was, of course, Studebaker Hawk, low-budget hero of the current economic slump.
5: Now, some folks say he looked like Felix Pappalardi.
6: Felix Pappalardi.
5: Still others say, hey, bullshit, man. He was just another guy who was born next to the frozen bean pies down at the Safeway. And many more say, go away, fiend, because he was a crazy Italian who just happened to drive a red sports car. Nobody really knew for sure, you see, because...

0: passes.
1: January.
0: March.
1: 1943.
0: Capricorn.
2: Oh, the eyes. I knew you were a Capricorn.
0: Wednesday.
1: Christmas.
0: Your mother's Mustang.
1: You're on the rag.
2: I don't need a shower.
1: Easter Sunday.
3: All things.
4: Toto, come back in here.
2: Hunts Hall.

0: minutes and answered in a deep, calmly assured voice.
1: Studebaker?
2: Yeah?
1: Studebaker Hawk's secret agent?
2: Yeah, yeah?
1: Not the same Studebaker Hawk's secret agent that plays congas on the new Leon Russell album?
2: No! You buffoon! I told you to never call me on the purple phone. They're listening all the time!
1: But Studebaker, it's me, Little Emil. I have the code.
2: Little Emil.
1: I have the code.
2: You got the code.
1: I got the code.
2: I got the pencil.
1: You got a pencil.
2: I got the pencil.
1: I got the code.
2: You got the code.
1: You got the code.
2: I don't got the code. You got the code.
1: I got the pencil. Here comes the code.
2: Okay, give me the code.
1: One hand.
2: One hand.
1: One hand, two ducks.
2: One hand, two ducks.
1: One hand, two ducks, three squawking geese. One hand, two ducks, three squawking geese, four limerick oysters. One hand, two ducks, three squawking geese, four limerick oysters, five corpulent porpoises. One hand, two ducks, three squawking geese, four limerick oysters, five corpulent porpoises, six pairs of Don Alverzo's tweezers. One hand, two ducks, three squawking geese, four limerick oysters, five corpulent porpoises, six pairs of Don Alverzo's tweezers, 7,000 Macedonians in full battle array. One hand, two ducks, three squawking geese, four limerick oysters, five corpulent porpoises, six pairs of Don Alverzo's tweezers, 7,000 Macedonians in full battle array. Brass monkeys from the ancient sacred crypts of Egypt. One hand, two ducks, three squawking geese, four limerick oysters, five corpulent porpoises, six pairs of Don Alverzo's tweezers, 7,000 Macedonians in full battle array. Eight brass monkeys from the ancient sacred crypts of Egypt. Nine apathetic, sympathetic, diabetic, old men on roller skates with a marked propensity towards procrastination and sloth. One hand, two ducks, three squawking geese, four limerick oysters, five corpulent porpoises, six pairs of Don Alverzo's tweezers, 7,000 Macedonians in full battle array. Eight brass monkeys from the ancient sacred crypts of Egypt. Nine apathetic, sympathetic, diabetic, old men on roller skates with a marked propensity towards procrastination and sloth. 10 lyrical, spherical, diabolical denizens of the deep, the choir on the quail with the quibby of the quarry, all at the same time!
3: Oh my God! Oh no!
1: You got the cone?
2: I got the cone.
1: I got the pencil.
2: You got the pencil? A mountain?
3: Howdy, howdy, howdy.
2: With a tree growing off of his shoulder? This is terrible. Causing untold destruction? Wanted for draft evasion? Can I fly there immediately, say, and try to reason with him?

0: dance like a son of a bitch. And just to prove it, here it is, the Studebaker Talk Dancing Lesson and Cosmic Prayer for Guidance, featuring Ainsley Dunbar.
1: Hey! Twirly, twirly.
0: Homunculus. So many rumors have spread about Studebaker Hawk. Consider, if you will, this one, which was published recently in your very own campus newspaper, that he could write the Lord's Prayer on the head of a pizza.

Obviously, that was the main influence on him. However, boldly springing into action, he phoned his wife, who ran a modeling school, whereupon he ran around the back of the nearest Safeway to see if he could find some big, unused cardboard boxes. No tips. After which, he went into the city and hit up Gristini's for some Aunt Jemima syrup, some Kaiser boiler foil, and a pair of blunt scissors. And in the parking lot of that Gristini's, wherever he could find one, in between a pair of customized trucks where nobody was looking, he cut out a pair of really, really, really nice wings, and he covered them thoroughly with foil. Thoroughly.

0: under each of his powerful arms and sneaked into a telephone. He shut the fucking door! And then he pulled down his gray denim policeman type looking trousers, and he took that Aunt Jemima syrup and he spread it evenly all over the inside of his legs. Soon the booth was filling with flies.
1: Help me!
0: He held open the legs of his boxer shorts so they could all get in.
2: Yes! And let me tell you, when each and every one of those little cocksucking flies had gotten into his pants, he bent over, and he spread his legs, and he put his little head between those legs, and he said to those flies in a clear, very impressive voice,
3: New York!
0: And the booth,
3: and everything, lifted up out of the parking lot and into the sky!

Hey. Welcome to our Sunday night service here at the Tower of Healing. So glad you can make it. We have a special show for you tonight, folks. We have a Valentine's show for you all. And you know how I feel about love. So sit down and make yourselves comfortable. What do you got there? Thank you.

What do you got? Okay, this says, "You're one of a kind. Happy Valentine's Day from the sons of the Abnuskals and Buka Electric Symphony Orchestra and Chorus." Thank you. Pair of underpants disguised as a rose. We'll use this later. Are there any more of these out there? Come on now, come on. No, I'm not going to sign anything because if I start, I'll never finish. Alright. Now, we will unfurl these. Let us get rolling here. I want to do a show. We'll unfurl these in a moment. Another carton of cigarettes.

only request on here is part of the show tonight. And now, ladies and gentlemen, after I get my baton, sorry, must start. We're going to open up with the Black Page, the New Age group.

you. Hey, let's get acquainted now. Ike Willis. Mike Keneally. Walt Fowler. Bruce Fowler. Paul Berman. Albert Wing. Kurt McGettrick. Chad Wackerman. Ed Mann. Robert Martin from Philadelphia. And the great Tunissimo on bass. Well, I'm told you we're going to go hog wild on Valentine's Day. And so, I know you're all thinking about love and so forth.

Father's religious propaganda program. Claims not to be a faith healer, but as in the past, dealt sternly with everything from hemorrhoids to hurricanes. Deeply involved with funding for an undeclared war in Central America.

ladies and gentlemen, we have a little hobby project going on here in Philadelphia. We've been doing it at all the concerts on the U.S. tour, and that is to get you to register to vote. Now, in order to expedite this, we have people waiting in the lobby to help you register to vote. Because we will take an intermission in a few minutes, and you can go out there and take advantage of that for a half an hour. But I just want to tell you that getting people to register to vote is not easy. For some reason, in the United States, people don't care too much. And you've got an administration that thinks that democracy is so great that they want to export it to Central America. You know, and I think we ought to have a little more around here. Now look. What does it say? Hi, Frank. I'm doing voter registration. Sorry, no presents. No Ed Meese. Okay, the other one. Well, I appreciate the sentiment. Basically, we have encountered some resistance trying to get people registered to vote. Not so much from the kids that come to the concerts, but from the people who actually do the registration. Especially here in Philadelphia. Thank you. Okay. Another large napkin.

0: Anyway, just to remind you, what you got now? You can't register if you're from out of state because they don't have the forms here. Okay? Okay, I know what I can do with this. Now, let me fill you in. There are two counties here that refuse to cooperate with voter registration. It's Montgomery and Delaware County. One of them said, we already have enough registered voters. And the other one said, the forms are too expensive and they never send them in. But guess what? I think we got a few of them out there anyway, through devious means. So if you happen to be from those counties, all is not lost. However, you must know that by doing this all over the East Coast, we have aroused a certain amount of suspicion in Washington, D.C. And that's why the Reagan administration has sent Reverend A. West from the Religious Stultification Society. Look at this. His hands. Not a bad sentiment. Anyway, just so long as you understand, we want to be fair about this voter registration thing. We want you to hear both sides of the story. So we're going to accommodate Reverend A. West. Come on out, Reverend. Must say I'm very enthusiastic that the Reagan administration has thought so much of this to send you down here. And, have your way with them.
1: Thank you very much, Mr. Zappa. I'm very pleased to be here on behalf of the administration, the most powerful government in the world.
2: Go fuck yourself!
1: And Mr. Fitzwater invited me to come here tonight to create some balance, because there has been some things done by Mr. Zappa that I think are unfair to our country.
2: Fuck you!
1: I think from the beginning, to say that this is going to be balanced, when he has this lingerie up here, and making fun of children's toys is a beginning. If this is what he has in mind, I think he's wrong. It's people like Mr. Frank Zappa that kept the Senate from being able to send arms to the Democratic Freedom Fighters in Nicaragua. And I, for one, am heading down there myself as soon as I finish up here tonight. And I want the elected official, Mr. Charlie Sanders, the Democrat, to remember that Democrat begins with a D, just like demon. And we'll remember you, friends, when it comes voting time. And Margaret Boyd and Carmen Bell Accord, despite his forehead, did some enough to back some things up. Friends, these forms cost money. And this money could be going towards a more powerful military. This money could be going towards driving out the illegal aliens. And instead, Mr. Zappa wants to have a bunch of young, uninformed 18 to 21 year olds voting here and spending their money. And I just want you to know that tonight, I love him anyway. Because I've got love in my heart, and I'm not afraid of the fact that he's turned this into some kind of zoo up here.
3: No, no, no, no.

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Our brothers that want to have the freedom to be able to have a man like Pat Robertson.

0: the abyss.
1: Jesus!
0: 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I feel it right now, Frank! I want you just to believe. Sure, I've sinned, but it's no big deal. Glory, I feel.
1: I feel so much better just for a moment. Uh-oh, it's coming back again.

Jerry West, ladies and gentlemen. 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Now, ladies and gentlemen, as you can see, the administration has spared no expense to keep you from registering to vote. So, just a little example of how much interest there is in your vote. We're going to take an intermission now. We hope you'll go out there and register and do something about it.

0: Flash.
1: What did you get? What did you get? I started signing, I wanted to sign all day. I'll take the hidden one. Alright, in case you didn't know, that the reverend that was out here is a friend of mine. Yes, that was supposed to be a joke, because I had heard that there were some people out there saying, "How come Frank was just sitting there?" The reason I was just sitting there is because I made him do it. Okay. But if that got you pissed off, just think there are real people like that out there someplace. Anyway, I just wanted to say that, so in case you saw the reverend on the way out. That you did not...
2: Don't kill him.
1: Don't, yes, please.

arrangement a la approximate, or blow off all the above and conduct the fucking audience. Your faithful fellow. Okay. Thank you. All right. So I think what I'm going to do is honor at least one of those requests. What is this? All right. Not bad. Thank you. Before and after. Well, we're going to have to get another clothesline pretty soon. We're doing a good business up here. Thank you. Oh, see this? It's a Fleet enema. Do you know where they make these things? Lynchburg, Virginia. It is exactly the same place where Falwell conducts his ministry. I suspect a symbiotic relationship. Okay, we've had a request to conduct the audience. Do you know what I'm talking about when I say conduct the audience? Well, for those who don't, it's very simple. I will show you in advance what my hand signals are, and then you will memorize the signals. And then I will give you signals, and you will make noises. Okay, simplest one. One finger means get ready. And when it goes down, that means begin. And what you do is you start clapping. So if I go over here, boop, you start clapping, and then move my hand across like this. And as it goes this way, you guys stop. So the sound moves around the room. It's very simple, but it sounds neat. Watch this.

0: Pay attention. Come here. Okay, now, this is make any high noise with your mouth. Okay? I know. Not right now. Watch. It goes like this. Short, though. Short. Watch. Okay, so this can also be directed to different parts of the audience, like here. And to make it longer, it goes. Okay, you should have oohed right there.
1: How does it do that?
0: Okay, now this is make any low noise with your mouth, such as. Okay, let's try it. Now, one finger is the applause. So come on, pay attention. You're gonna flop the chorus. Here we go. For the audience, it is not for you, I please stop. Okay, now, one of the other requests in here, we're gonna combine requests now. One request was for Ike to do a solo with all of his artifacts. So, if you'll put the guitar down and assemble your artifacts, do whatever you want with the artifacts, and then I'll conduct the others. Ready? This is gonna be awfully strange on the record we're making here. Isn't this a Valentine's extravaganza? Now they want to hear Chad sing. Bruce should know because he's done this before. Anybody else know Approximate? Any old

0: Can we get a little bit more light in the audience? The spotlight's down here. Those of you who know Approximate, dance it. Ready? Stand right up there. Look at this. Volunteers are ready. You know how to do it? Come here. Come on up. What's your name? Mike Flanagan, Hicksville, New York. He goes to every show. Okay, he's ready. All right. Are there any other dancing vets out there? Okay, come on, come on.
1: Right here, Frank! Frank, right here!
0: You know it? You know how to do it?
1: Get up,
2: Frank. My name is William Schools. I'm from College Park, Maryland. I drove all the way down here to see Frank.
0: Okay, but can you dance across me? That's important. All right, what's your name? What's your name?
3: Eddie.
0: Eddie, you know how to dance it? Oh, okay. All right. No. There may be some of you out there who are a little shy, you know. You can just wiggle around in your seat. You are permitted to stand up and try to dance this. Here we go. I'll merely conduct. Ready? There's the rhythm if you can read it.
4: Getting down with the bad, bad sounds. The numbers.
0: Just remember, one of you asked for this. Okay, that's enough of that. Now, thank you very much.
4: What's that?
0: Choose one from column A, one from column B. Try and cover all the bases here. Okay? The other request was that we do something a cappella. Okay, let's do Closer You Are a cappella. Yeah.

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I will ask the Chamber of Commerce how to get to Hate Street and smoke an awful lot of dope. I will wander around barefoot. I will have a psychedelic

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And I will stay there with them and I will get the crabs. 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

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What was the next line? 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I cuss, and I cuss, and I keep on drinking till my eyes puff up and turn red. 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

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One big note from Mr. Steve, you know who you are. 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

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I'm sure you'll enjoy the tragic, true story of Michael Kenyon, and a lot of

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0: So take your meditations and your preparations and cram it up your snout.
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0: He said, and held it all up to the light. 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I wrapped the newspaper around my head so it looked like I was deep. I said some mumbo jumbo then, I told him he was going to sleep. I robbed his rings and his pocket watch and everything else I found. I had that sucker hypnotized, he couldn't even make a sound. I proceeded to tell him his future then, as long as he was hanging around.

Ray White, Tommy Mars, Ed Mann, Jeff Wackerman, Bobby Martin, Scott Tinnis, Steve Vai. Thanks for coming to the show. Good night.

Tommy Martin, Scott Tunis, Steve Vai. Thanks for coming to the show.

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rest. 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And then the D will order a sacred test. 700 little pounds in the side of his vest. Then they'll put out a call on your home for the jury folks. And then the judge would say, "Well, bragging the bandit for all to see, saying, don't nobody have no sympathy. I'd soon be water in the first degree." And then the bandit might say,

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Soit.

to the Mother's Convention. Swiss extravaganza featuring the only amazing crowd of 10 cents. Terry Bozio on drums, Roy Estrada on bass, and Jimmy Guitar on guitar. Now, one more thing, I want you to pay very close attention to this. In the dark. Rome, who's Rome? 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

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And by the end of the show, you're in trouble. 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

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Stop the music! 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

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That's nothing at all. It's my turn.

say romantic song. This is dedicated to each and every one of you here in this audience tonight. Well, it's just dedicated to all of you because I think you need it. The name of this song is Black Napkins.

0: he goes to run a mat sometime. Difficult part of the program, because this is the tragic true story of Michael Kenyon, the Illinois Enema Bandit. I'm sure this means absolutely fucking nothing to you, and the words are probably going to be a little bit difficult to follow, but you like the pictures. Michael was a lonely sort of a guy, the kind of a person that, well, if he had the chance right now, he'd probably move to Switzerland just to keep your company. Michael's in jail right now for committing these terrible crimes. Thank you. Committing these crimes directly against the college-educated women of America. You've heard of them, I suppose. For the last 10 years, Michael has been sneaking around wearing a ski mask and carrying a briefcase. In the briefcase was a gun, a thermometer, some rope, and an enema bag. Michael would break into the home of the college-educated woman and aim the gun at her and say, "Take off all of your little clothes until you're virtually stark raving nude." Then he would tie her up and make her lie down on her stomach. Then he would take the thermometer out of the briefcase and ram it up her poop chute. Tweedle it around a little bit, pull it out, read it carefully, give it a whiff, and stick it back in the briefcase. Then he would take the bag and go in the toilet and fill it up.
1: Crazy. How come I can't
0: Mother's
1: hear
0: little helper.
1: Baby, huh? How come I can't hear myself, baby?

0: This is the model of the Pope approves of. Now, here we come back in. Wait a minute. We have a genuine fake girl over here right now. We're going to use to demonstrate this. Subdue her. Give a girl a little diploma and she goes hog wild. She's ready now. There's nothing I like better than true love, you know what I mean? Okay, get your pants up. Oh, you're doing it wrong. Listen, let me say, wait, Terry, put those back in. I'll show you the way Dick Barber does it.
1: I'm going to hit the
0: See, you can learn a lot of stuff in a rock and roll band, too.
1: Alright,
0: bring her on over here. This is her last chance. Last show of the tour. She's really going to get it this time. Okay. Now, let Michael stick it in there and wait a minute. But Michael, help me out, brother. Here, get both of them in.

And then, don't stop. And then she would say, no. No, no, don't. Stop, no. And then... And then, Michael would beat his knee. In December of 1975, Michael Kenyon was arrested, tried, and convicted on 5 counts of armed robbery because he took money from the ugly ones. And this is our song about him. Everybody dance and fall in love to the Illinois Anima Band.

0: police will say you're under arrest, and the judge will have him for a special test. The DA will order a secret test, stuff his fudgy little thumb in the side of his vest. And they'll put out a call for the jury folks that you over there. And the judge would say,
1: no proof, Mucho!

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wearing the Fiorucci special security jacket, doing the president twist for real, in a black sack dressed with lightning shields, and then a tatsaw with a blue mohawk comes in.

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Center!

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Over here on the trombone is Bruce Mallard. On tenor sax and lead vocals, Napoleon Murphy Brock. On drums, Chester Thompson. No, Mr. Spotlight Man, that's not Chester Thompson. That is Chester Thompson. Well, not to fake out the Spotlight Man anymore, but we must, really. Let's fool him again. Over here on drums is Ralph Humphrey. George Duke on keyboards.

Okay, here's what the medley consists of. These are some new songs that we just manufactured for you. The first tune is called Something, Anything. The second tune is called Florentine Hogan. And after that goes into Kung Fu. And then it goes into Penguin in Bondage. And then it goes into the Dog Breath Variations. And then it goes into Uncle Meat. And then it stops abruptly. Yes, everybody have a good time tonight, please. One, two, three, four.

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If you hear that time,

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This is called Tamurshi Dween, a bongo number.

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Okay, we're going to do a song from the Overnight Sensation album. Name of the song is Montana. I guess, as you might know, is a song about that delicate subject, the stuff between your teeth and how to get rid of it. It's a song about dental floss and how it might have come into the world if we hadn't had the present form of government that we now have in the United States. Yeah. Well, the political implications of this song stretch all the way to Butte. They do. Okay. And after that song, folks, we go into another tune that is basically instrumental and sort of jazzette called Dupree's Paradise, which we are going to play much faster than we did last night, ladies and gentlemen. It was just too reserved last night. Okay? Favorite noisemakers too.

Yeah.

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Every other wrangler would say,

good a purse.

This is the story of a bar. The name of the bar is Dupree's Paradise Lounge. And it's on Avalon Boulevard in Watts. I can tell that you've been there, yes indeed. The main thing that's appealing about Dupree's Paradise Lounge is, bring the band on down behind the boys. If you don't have any place to go early Sunday morning and you just happen to be a musician, Dupree's has that world-renowned early morning jam session, the same sort of a funky jam session that used to attract such greats as Henry Vestine, slumping against the wall, playing a boogie on a Telecaster under the influence of 40 Reds. Ladies and gentlemen, Dupree's Paradise Lounge, a marvelous place to spend a Sunday morning. Round about 4:30, all the derelicts in the neighborhood line up and pass out along the edge of the green stucco wall on the outside of the building with the little posters on it, advertising political candidates who are going to clean up the area. Some of them don't pass out completely. They just lie there with their tongues lolling listlessly from side to side, waiting for the magic moment at 6 a.m. when the Alcoholic Beverage Control Board has deemed it feasible to open the doors and admit these four wretched gentlemen into the place where they can buy that fluid that keeps them going. As we approach Dupree's, it's approximately 30 seconds before 6 o'clock. The countdown begins. They're just about to open the door. Wait a minute. I believe it. They are opening the door. Open. And all the wine-o's and the beer-o's and the whiskey-o's and the other colorful people of the neighborhood have made their way into Dupree's. Once inside, their nostrils are greeted with the stench of red, white, checkered tablecloth starch.

waitress sweat, stale beer, old dirt, and bartender bread. And soon it's time for the musicians to start pouring in. Trombone players. Trumpet players. Tenor sax players. Alto sax players. Soprano sax players. Drummers. Keyboard players who want to sit in. Because Dupree's Paradise is featuring tonight, or this morning, as it's featured for so many years in the past, Bobby Turner at the Hammond Organ, wearing a houndstooth check jacket that's just a little bit too short for him, but he got it on sale. And he's sitting there, backing up endless string of horn players who all want to jump on the stage and out the punk each other in one avant-garde ego trip after another as they try to figure out the chord changes for Bye Bye Blacker. Tonight, I mean this morning, I'm sorry, we're fortunate to have six bass players who all want to sit in at the same time. Sees something that he doesn't like. Yes, he's right. The bartender senses it. They're trying to play jazz. No, we can't have any of that. Bartender comes over and he says, now look, boys, you have to understand that if you don't play it, play up the blues so they'll drink. So the band gets funky one time. But as soon as the bartender turns around, it's back to the hideous honking and squealing again. He finally silences them by giving them all some beer. But over in the corner, beer cures everything in America. Except, Brian, can you please turn my vocal up in the monitor system? Hello, Brian, I'll give you a beer if you'll turn my vocal up in. Hello? Hey, it's almost working. We've got on fire. We're going to funk you now. All right, over in the corner, right over there by Brian, who was just attempting to turn my vocal up in the monitor system, a very suave-looking gentleman in a sort of sport coat affair is sneaking around in the back of the room. Can anybody guess who he is? It's a narc! Narc has come to Dupree's Paradise because he realizes, just as I'm sure you must realize, that drinking alcohol and that sort of liquid corruption is only the first step to bigger and better things. You start with a little beer at a party, and the next thing you know, you're smoking marijuana. And, as you might recall from high school, all those little films that they show you, and it's really true, ladies and gentlemen, marijuana does lead to heroin usage. Mainly because these days, heroin is cheaper than marijuana. But all these economic factors aside, ladies and gentlemen, you have to realize that certain drugs go on the charts at certain times in your teenage history. Do you remember the good old days when LSD was really happening? How about Reds, ladies and gentlemen? Who and Quaaludes. Robitussin AC. And for you little cheap folks out there, Andy Green.
is why. And of course, if you're a Hollywood session musician, it's cocaine snorted through a rolled up $100 bill from the edge of a Hammond organ. The amount of chemicals and the type of chemicals with which you can alter your very own teenage consciousness is limited only by the imagination that you apply to the corruption of your very own physiology. What I'm trying to tell you, ladies and gentlemen, is why just use the stuff they give you? Why not be creative and try things that are new and unusual, things of your own design? Let's see, if you were going to be creative, would you Clorox? Shoot Clorox in your eye. How about, you remember bananas that didn't work? Well, that was somebody's attempt. They were at least trying to be creative. Clorox. No, how about Comet? Comet bleach with the green crystals. Here's a recipe for you. You take two tablespoonfuls of Comet, and you hold it over the stove until it cooks down to a smoldering black fudge. Then you pour it onto a cookie sheet and dilute it with 3 parts of Mercurochrome. Place it in the refrigerator and allow it to harden into a sort of gummy, greenish, pinkish, blackish puddle. Once it is stiffened to the proper consistency, remove it from the icebox and roll it into a sort of intriguing little utensil about this long, sort of looking like a very small cigarette, but not exactly like a cigarette, and stuff it up your ass, ladies and gentlemen.

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Some of you may have even gone so far

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Well, ladies and gentlemen, if you have done that, you've been... They stepped it up there, folks. The guru is for shit. He may be short, but he's bogus.

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Thank you. Take Me, Twilight. Second one is called The Idiot Bastard Son. And the third one is called A Little More Cheapness, Please. A song about monster movies. Napoleon, you want to try the new lyrics here? We have a modified set of lyrics for The Idiot Bastard Son. It's never been performed anywhere for the human race.

the monster, which the peasants in this area call Frunopulax, apparently a very large poodle dog, has just been seen approaching.

Because the parts that everybody plays are only partially indicated. In other words, most of the time the rhythm of what they play is indicated, but the pitches are their own choice. So this guarantees us a certain amount of variety during the concerts and a certain amount of rhythmic stability at the same time, as I'm sure you'll see. Contestant number two on the date in game.

Booth underwood on percussion, Chester Thompson on drums, Ralph Humphrey on drums,

Andrew, I tell you what, if you sit down and make yourselves comfortable, we'll play you another newly modified song. This is a song that we've been playing for about a year, but we've changed it around quite a bit. So, the name of the song is Inca Roads, and it's about those funny carvings on the top of the mountains in the Andes that you might have heard about from a book and a movie called Chariots of the Gods.

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He had an Irish sitter. It was a singles bar on Tuesday night. The moon was dim and the band was tight. They did the bump together. What a splendid sight.

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He was duly impressed and was quick to suggest any sport with a power hand would be about the best as he jabbed his elbow in her.

0: wouldn't kiss him. 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

0: Serious for a moment here, folks. This is it. This is the part of the show that you've all been waiting for. Yes, this is the part of the show that the people that run this building live for. This is the moment in the show that makes everybody in those little places out there in the lobby so happy. Because they know the only real reason you people came down here is for this part of the show, which is called intermission. Now, during the intermission, they expect that each and every one of you is going to go out in the lobby and buy something to eat or drink, because maybe you were in a hurry before you came down here. Now look, I don't care whether you go to the lobby and buy stuff to eat or drink. It's just my job to tell you right now that this is intermission. You can do whatever you want with it.
1: Hi, Frank.
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0: That's right, and he started in a whipping on my favorite baby seal. For the landfill snowshoe.
1: Say what? Must be kidding.
0: I said, with the lead.
2: Keeps on looking around.
1: What?
2: And then he says,

the husky wee-wee, I mean the doggy wee-wee is blind to me. See, wee-wee is the bilingual part of our program, folks. Hey. And the husky wee-wee has blinded me, and I can't see you temporarily. Okay, we were going to insert a few bars of Frere Jacques and Dorme Vu in here to make everybody feel like they were really at home, but we're going to forego that because the show must go on. It must progress forward to even greater heights of absurdity. Because it was at that time that the fur trapper remembered the ancient Eskimo legend wherein it is written on whatever it is that they write it on up there. And if anything bad ever happens to your eyes as the result of some sort of conflict with anyone named Nanook, it actually says this, ladies and gentlemen, the only way you can get a quick stop is you have to go trudging across the tundra. Trudging across the tundra. Mile after mile. Trudging across the tundra, right down to the parish of St. Alfonso. Now, as every devout Canadian knows, St. Alfonso is and always has been the patron saint of the smelt fishermen of Portuguese extraction. And now, his only living representative here on earth, ladies and gentlemen, ERF Man, will now perform the big lick. Take it away, Ed.

Marty, Tommy, Ike, Denny, Petey, Eddie, and Frankie say thank you for coming to the show, and good night!

Well, it's been nice having you with us tonight, folks. Vince Calagudo on drums, Arthur Barrow on bass, Tony Mars on keyboards, Ike Willis on guitar and vocals, Denny Wally on guitar and vocals, Peter Wolf on t-shirt, Ed Mann on percussion. Thanks for coming to the show. Good night.

0: some beads, and then perhaps a leather band to go around my head, some feathers and bells, and a book of Indian lore. I will ask the Chamber of Commerce how to get to Hate Street.
1: And they'll tell you, Nicaragua.
0: Oh no, I'm smoking off a lot of milk.
2: Make a left turn in Guatemala.
0: I will wander around barefoot. I will have a psychedelic gleam in my eye at all times.
1: But it's only a training exercise.
0: Nevertheless, Frank, I will love everyone.
1: With live ammunition.
0: I will love the police as they kick the shit out of me on the street. I will sleep. I will go to a house. No. I'll go to a house. That's what I will do. I will go to a house where there's a rock and roll band because

0: what another pill makes you go to Nicaragua.
1: But it's only a training exercise.
0: I will join the training exercise. I will be their road manager.
1: With live ammunition.
0: And I will stay there with them. And I will get my fucking head blown off. But I won't care.
2: Because...

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So let's practice right now, folks.

0: Yep, Ali tells me it's a great idea. Yeah, it's only a training exercise.
1: Your voice is too clear. There's no helicopter in the background.
0: That's more than I can do. Yeah, that's more than I can do.
1: Mr. President!
0: There's a lady who's sure all that glitters is gold.
1: Her name
0: is
1: Nancy.
0: The stairway to Nicaragua. And

Keneally, Paul Fowler, Bruce Fowler, Paul Carmen, Albert Wayne, Kurt McGedrick, Chad Wagonen, Ed Mann, Myra Martin, Scott Turnus. Thanks for coming to the show. Have a good night.

Yeah. More Nuggets. Okay, ladies and gentlemen, I know that. This being St. Patrick's Day, a pseudo-religious holiday, I'm sure that you'll appreciate this pseudo-religious material we're going to bring you now. It's not really religion, it's make-believe television religion.

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0: And then the judge would have him for a special guest. 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The staff has pudgy little thongs in the side of his vest. Then they'll put out a call, Ayo Silver, for the jury folks. And then the judge would say,
1: no invasion jokes.
0: And dragging the paratroopers for all to see, saying, don't nobody conduct that exercise all over me. Hot soapy invasion in the first degree. 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

0: driving. 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
1: Don't get no stove in your head.
0: We all stand on
1: ain't
0: the
1: no carrots running around.
0: So y'all hang out.
1: It don't matter, shoot. 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I like some tush.
0: I mean, absolutely. 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

this and that. 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What are you talking about? They got some young ladies out there who are past the age of 17, approaching 18, coming on a half challenge.

0: Listen, sit down, make yourselves comfortable. Before we start the show, I just want to say I appreciate the fact that you came out in this wonderful weather. And we're going to see to it that you have a good time this evening, folks. Of course, I'm going to have very little to do with it. It's Ruth Underwood on percussion that's going to take care of business for you. Napoleon Murphy Brock on tenor sax and lead vocals. Chester Thompson on drums. Tom Fowler on bass. George Duke on keyboards. Let me get myself tuned up here.
1: Tush, tush, tush.

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But us regular citizens of Buffalo, who might be tempted to wear a tennis shoe or an occasional python boot, know this exquisite little inconvenience by the name of, and just repeat after Napoleon, stink foot. 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Well, here, Fido. Here, Fido. 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Such a good dog. Arf, arf.